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0: 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Niagara three-day weather.
6: Tonight, cloudy with possible showers and a risk of thunderstorms. Low of 20. Tomorrow, we can expect possible showers to continue into the early morning with a high of 27. And Tuesday, sunshine with a high of 28.
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2: 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Niagara three-day weather.
3: Tonight, cloudy with possible showers and a risk of thunderstorms. Low of 20. Tomorrow, we can expect possible showers to continue into the early morning with a high of 27. And Tuesday, sunshine with a high of 28.
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1: Hope you're having a great weekend. 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
0: 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Niagara 3-day weather.
4: Tonight, cloudy with possible showers and a risk of thunderstorms. Low of 20. Tomorrow, we can expect possible showers to continue into the early morning with a high of 27. And Tuesday, sunshine with a high of 28.
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1: Hope you're having a great weekend. 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

You showed up when our neighbors were facing the devastating impact of flooding. Niagara didn't just watch. We came together on Niagara's Day of Giving. Generous people from across our community opened their hearts and wallets to help their neighbors who needed it most. This is what community looks like.

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2: 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Niagara three-day weather.
3: Tonight, cloudy with possible showers and a risk of thunderstorms. Low of 20. Tomorrow, we can expect possible showers to continue into the early morning with a high of 27. And Tuesday, sunshine with a high of 28.
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0: 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Mornings with Darlene and Brian. Two local voices you know and love.
1: Hope you're having a great weekend. When we're back on Monday, we'll be chatting about a new initiative here in the region that may entice you to get moving.
2: Oh, it's so good. Even the body break couple would love this.
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2: 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Got an OLG voucher for you.
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Niagara, you showed up. When our neighbors were facing the devastating impact of flooding, Niagara didn't just watch. We came together. On Niagara's Day of Giving, generous people from across our community opened their hearts and wallets to help their neighbors who needed it most. This is what community

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When our neighbors were facing the devastating impact of flooding, Niagara didn't just watch. We came together. On Niagara's Day of Giving, generous people from across our community opened their hearts and wallets to help their neighbors who needed it most. 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

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When our neighbors were facing the devastating impact of flooding, Niagara didn't just watch. We came together on Niagara's Day of Giving. 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

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When our neighbors were facing the devastating impact of flooding, Niagara didn't just watch. 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
1: And we got a mainly cloudy day today. Chance of showers this morning. Very humid, high 27, feeling like 33. Already, it feels like 32 out there.
0: It is like a swamp in here.
1: Yeah, when we walked in, it was like, whoo, man, we need a little bit of air on in here. It's nice in the studio, thank goodness.
0: Well, I had the air on.
1: Thank goodness.
0: Since 5 this morning, just to cool things down.
1: Good, good. I don't mind being a freezy for a little bit.
0: Yeah, rocket popsicles for everybody.
1: You got it.
0: Did you get a chance to cut the grass this weekend?
1: I did. As a matter of fact, I cut it over the weekend, and I lowered the lawn more so that I got a shorter cut. And the neighbor came over and said, hey, I can't help but notice your lawn is a little shorter. That means when I cut mine, it's still going to look long, just so you know.
0: Really?
1: Yeah, just so you know.
0: Just so you know. It's not very even, Bri.
1: That's right. So I said, I'm glad you told me because I needed to know.
0: Wow. Sounds like a friendly neighbor.
1: Oh, yeah.
0: There's a big issue, Niagara on the Lake, with their invasive grass. Highway 55 between Stewart and Airport Roads, they're trying to battle that thing. I think we got to bring in the goats.
1: Yeah, I think we may have to do that. You're right. Or Cheech and Chong, one or the other, you know.
0: It's Elton John, Rocket Man. Good morning. It's Giant.

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1: Mainly cloudy today with chance of some showers, a high of 27, feeling like 33. Good morning. I'm Matt Latour. Your three-day pinpoint weather details coming up. Two people are facing numerous firearms charges after Niagara police say they attempted to enter a downtown St. Catharines bar with an illegal firearm concealed on Friday. Security guards denied entry to two patrons at a bar on St. Paul's Street before the pair fled and were later located and arrested by police. Officers say a loaded 9mm Glock 43 handgun was seized, and 26-year-old Giovanni Jervis and 20-year-old Ariona Wilson, both of St. Catharines, are facing multiple firearms-related charges. Niagara Region is marking Tree Check Month with a free workshop aimed at helping residents protect local trees and green spaces. The event takes place tomorrow from 1 to 3 p.m. at the Glenridge Quarry Naturalization Site in Thorold. Residents will join local experts for a walk-and-learn session on spotting invasive species and the early signs of tree trouble, like holes in the bark, sawdust, dead branches, or leaves dropping early. There's no registration required, and parking is available on site. Residents will also learn how to photograph and report invasive species to help protect Niagara's urban forest. And several bridge closures are planned this week for maintenance work. The Carleton Street Bridge will be closed to vehicles and pedestrians today from 8:30 a.m. to 4 p.m. Tomorrow, the Main Street Bridge will be closed from 8 a.m. to noon, followed by the Mellonby Avenue Bridge from 1 to 4. Drivers and pedestrians are asked to plan ahead and use alternate routes. In sports yesterday, the New York Yankees defeated the Toronto Blue Jays 4-3 in extra innings. With the loss, Toronto is now one game back of the final wild card spot in the American League. In CBL action, Welland shut out Chatham Kent 9-0. They're now a game and a half back of London for first place. In the CFL, the Ticats beat the Rough Riders 26-19. The Elks beat the Argonauts 42-12. And the Blue Bombers got by the Red Blacks 33-21. And to golf, world number one Scottie Scheffler took home the top spot at the FedEx St. Jude Championship, shooting a course record on Friday en route to an 8-stroke victory, finishing 17 under for the weekend. 91.7 Giant FM Niagara, traffic and weather. 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
4: And we got a good drive around Niagara right now. The QE Toronto bound also in good shape. I can see the volume starting to build a little bit over the Burlington Skyway Bridge. Fort Erie bound QEW also moving well. At the border, there are some delays to pass along. 13 minutes at the Peace Bridge. That's for cars heading into the U.S. 17 minutes for cars at the Rainbow Bridge also heading into the U.S. No delays coming into Canada and no delays for trucks at all. Your Welland Canal, just the Clarence Street Bridge is raised and unavailable. More traffic in minutes and coming up, Niagara three-day weather.
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0: 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Niagara three-day weather.
1: Mainly cloudy today with chance of on and off showers this morning. A high of 27, feeling more like 33 once you factor in humidity. Partly cloudy tonight with an overnight low of 17. Tomorrow, mix of sun and cloud. More sun in the morning, however. A high of 27, feeling like 31. And on Wednesday, cloudy with a chance of showers. A high of 26. I'm Matt Latour.
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1: And going to be a sticky one today, a mainly cloudy one with a chance of showers this morning and windy as well with a high 27 feeling like 33. Already with the humidity feeling like 32 out there.
0: Who will squeegee our windows this morning?
1: No, get rid of that condensation,
0: yeah,
1: right?
0: Gross.
1: No kidding.
0: It's like a horror show.
1: Yeah, I know. I could see it on our windows, and I went, yeah, something tells me it's mucky out there.
0: Yeah, it was a hot weekend, but that's summer. Concerts on the Canal keeps rocking. Merritt Park Amphitheater in Welland has some classic rock coming your way this weekend. We're going to have the details.
1: Beautiful, because we've had all kinds of like music genres there throughout the summer. So, yeah, rockers, let's celebrate.
0: Still barbecue season. You can stop by participating businesses around the Niagara region and enter For Summer is for Radio.
1: Yeah, absolutely. So a huge prize pack, including a brand new barbecue and Jay's tickets.
0: And $500 cash.
1: $500 cash as well.
0: Monday is the draw. Okay, so make sure you're listening for those locations and go to giantfm.com to find out where you can pop in. No purchase necessary. Something's making a comeback in the grocery aisle.
1: Mm.
0: I didn't know it was gone, but it's coming back.
1: Okay, all right, and this is good?
0: For some, yeah.
1: Okay, perfect.
0: You'll probably be happy about that.
1: All right.
0: Let the sauce begin. I finally got my hands on some San Marzano tomatoes, thanks to our beautiful Giant FM listeners.
1: Leigh, I know, remember on Friday you were saying I can't find any, and many of them came in.
0: Yeah, it was the mother load. I'll let you know where we got them, and the painful way we got 4 bushels home.
1: Wow, that sounds like an awful lot. Holy mackerel.
0: It seems like a lot.
1: It does.
0: But it was painful.
1: I think you're doing your own tomatina at your house.
0: And a big anniversary alert. We have a classic rock tune coming later this morning to celebrate something big in history, so stay tuned.
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0: Niagara's Classic Rock, 91.7 Giant FM, Bonnie Tyler, It's a Heartache. You can really hear her accent in that song.
1: Yeah, you can. The Welshness comes through, doesn't it?
0: Beautiful.
1: Yeah.
0: We saw the pictures. Her coffin came home to her hometown near Swansea, Wales.
1: That's right. And it was amazing the amount of people that were out there on the street that were leading the procession and also behind the vehicle as well, carrying the casket.
0: So loved. 75 years old. She was born Gaynor Hopkins.
1: Yeah, that's right. Yep. And then just went over to Bonnie Tyler as her stage name, if you will, singer name, and had a tremendous career.
0: Member of the Order of the British Empire.
1: Yeah, for entertainment. Yep, the singing purposes.
0: Yeah, she picked that up in 2022 for her service to music.
1: That's right. And then she moved off to Portugal with her husband and lived in Portugal for a while. And that's where she passed away.
0: Yeah.
1: In Portugal. And that's why they wanted her back home in Wales.
0: Her big, big hit, Total Eclipse of the Heart, now surpassed 1 billion streams.
1: No surprise there.
0: I know.
1: When you think of Bonnie, you think of that.
0: Rest in peace, sister.
1: Absolutely.

0: Weather-wise today, well, not a bad day. A little humidity, mainly cloudy. Chance of showers this morning. Getting up to 27, humidity 33. At the moment, though, it feels like 32 out there, so maybe that humidity could get a little more. We'll have to see.
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1: Yeah, it looks like we've got a humid day today. It's going to be a mix of sun and cloud. Also, there is a chance of showers as well this morning. It will be windy, getting up to about 27, feeling like 33. Already it feels like 32. From the newsroom, Matt has the latest on a pair of arrests in connection to break-ins at cannabis stores across the region.
0: Pat Benatar, Love is a Battlefield on Giant. Good morning.

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1: Mainly cloudy today with chance of some showers, a high of 27, feeling like 33. Good morning. I'm Matt Latour. Your three-day pinpoint weather details coming up. Two people are facing charges following an investigation into a string of break-ins at cannabis stores across the region. Niagara Regional Police say a suspect vehicle led detectives to a home on Garner Road in Niagara Falls, where a search warrant was executed Thursday following an extensive standoff. 35-year-old Alan Mustard of St. Catharines and 37-year-old Miranda Temple of Niagara Falls were arrested, with police recovering stolen property, clothing, and tools allegedly used during the break-ins. Mustard remains in custody following a bail hearing, while Temple was released on an undertaking, and both face multiple break-and-enter charges. Lighthouse Festival has named David Leshon as its new artistic director following a national search. Leshon officially took over the role earlier this month after serving as interim artistic producer since the fall of 2025. During that time, he helped guide the Lighthouse through its current summer season and contributed to the success of the 2026 community production of Curtains. Leshon also directed the world premiere of Secret Service, which the festival says has quickly become an audience favorite. He's already looking ahead, working on Lighthouse Festival's 2027 playbill, which is expected to be announced soon. And the Niagara Ice Dogs are giving fans a chance to ask questions directly to the people running the club. The team will hold an open town hall next Thursday, August 27th, from 5:30 to 6:30 at the Meridian Center. General Manager Dale DeGray, Head Coach Jake Grimes, and OHL Senior Director of League Development Jason Diplock will take questions about the upcoming season, hockey operations, the fan experience, and the future direction of the organization. Fans will be able to submit questions and take part in the discussion. In sports yesterday, the New York Yankees defeated the Toronto Blue Jays 4-3 in extra innings. With the loss, Toronto is now one game back of the final wildcard spot in the American League. In CBL action, Welland shut out Chatham Kent 9-0. They're now a game and a half back of London for first place. In the CFL, the Ticats beat the Rough Riders 26-19. The Elks beat the Argonauts 42-12. And the Blue Bombers got by the Red Blacks 33-21. Into golf, world number one Scotty Scheffler took home the top spot at the FedEx St. Jude Championship, shooting a course record on Friday en route to an 8-stroke victory, finishing 17 under for the weekend. 91.7 Giant FM Niagara, traffic and weather. 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
5: Oh, I like half of it anyway. All right, traffic-wise, we're looking good right now in Niagara. Problem-free drive on the QE Toronto bound. It's actually in good shape. A little volume over the Burlington Skyway Bridge. And that's about it. Fort Erie bound, no trouble at all. At the border, the Peace Bridge, 30 minutes now for cars heading into the U.S. No other delay at the borders apart from the Peace Bridge there. No delay for trucks to tell you about. And looks like your Welland Canal bridges are all down and available. 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More traffic in minutes coming up. Niagara three-day weather.
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1: Mainly cloudy today with chance of on and off showers this morning. A high of 27, feeling more like 33 once you factor in humidity. Partly cloudy tonight with an overnight low of 17. Tomorrow, mix of sun and cloud. More sun in the morning, however. A high of 27, feeling like 31. And on Wednesday, cloudy with a chance of showers. A high of 26. I'm Matt Latour.
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1: And looks like we've got a sticky one on the way for today. Mainly cloudy, a chance of showers this morning. It'll be on the windy side as well, especially later this morning. High 27, humidex 33, and right now feeling like 32 in Niagara.
0: Yeah, it's a hot, sticky one.
1: Yep.
0: Scientists are using lettuce to make plant-based meat taste more realistic.
1: Okay, I'm going to need more information on this one.
0: Engineered lettuce.
1: Yikes. Yeah, no. Anything with
0: lettuce
1: engineered...
0: Lettuce that tastes like a steak.
1: Oh, God, no. Anything with engineered and then food following it, no.
0: I hear ya.
1: Yikes.
0: Yeah, they say that technology could eventually lead to iron-rich lettuce. Rich lettuce.
1: Really?
0: Yeah.
1: Why mess with it?
0: Well, you know, vegans, vegetarians are looking for different options.
1: Okay.
0: I understand that.
1: I get that.
0: Do we have to fool ourselves?
1: Yeah, exactly.
0: Hey, can you get the HP sauce for my lettuce?
1: That's going to be a real delicacy. Mm-mm.
0: Although, I have had charred lettuce, which is delicious.
1: Okay.
0: On the barbecue.
1: All right. And I have put Catalina on a hamburger. So there we go.
0: Okay. It's all making sense right now.
1: There we go. A little bit here and there.
0: Well, if you love your barbecue, you got to get in for Summer is for Radio.
1: Absolutely you do, because we are going to give you a chance to win not only that barbecue, but Blue Jays tickets and $500 in cash. And you can go to various locations around the region. And one of them you can drop on by is Milestone Millwork and Customs Kitchens, where vision meets craftsmanship. All you need to do is go there. You'll find the code there. Get out your phone, scan it, boom, you're in the contest just like that. And I guess the prize is going to be given away sometime next week, I guess.
0: I do believe Monday.
1: Next Monday.
0: No purchase necessary.
1: Not at all.
0: Good luck.
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1: And continues to be a good drive in Niagara, no problems at all. QE Toronto bound also in good shape. A little volume starting to build over the bridge, and that's just about it. The Burlington Skyway Bridge, that is. 40 rebound QEW also in good shape as you head all the way to the border. At the border, 21-minute delay for cars. That's at the Peace Bridge heading into America. Make it 19 minutes at the Queenston-Lewiston Bridge. Also heading into a good old Sam country there. 19 minutes at the Queenston-Lewiston Bridge. No delays, by the way, coming into Canada. And taking a look at the truck situation, no delays there. Well and Canal, all the bridges are available. 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More traffic in minutes.
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1: And we got a mainly cloudy day today with a chance of shower still this morning, but it is going to be feeling really sticky out there. Today's high about 27 with a humidex of 33. At the moment, feeling like 32 in Niagara.
0: They just engineered lettuce plants to produce an iron-rich protein that helps give meat its signature color and flavor.
1: Okay, at first I was trying to think, what's the point of this? But then you did point out vegans would definitely appreciate this.
0: I like to char my lettuce on the barbecue.
1: I don't think I've ever done that before.
0: It's actually good.
1: If I have, it was not on purpose.
0: Gray chimed in on the text line, said, have you tried fried salad? It's garden salad fried up in butter and garlic.
1: Oh, that sounds nice. That sounds good.
0: Are you Ukrainian, Gray? Because everything in my house is garlic and butter.
1: Oh, is it?
0: Oh, yeah. So I had some buddies just come and visit us from Alberta for a little while, and they're no stranger to the garlic out there, too. But everything you make has garlic.
1: And I would say, yes, and we don't have any vampires in our life. What about you?
0: That's true. But how are you going to say, can I get my lettuce medium rare?
1: Yeah, that'd be fun.
0: Like, are you still going to, you know, pretend that it's steak? How do you like it? Well done.
1: Yeah, you know what I would do? I would just give them a burger. Just say, yeah, it's made of lettuce. That's right.
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0: 6:55.
1: And a mainly cloudy one today with a chance of showers this morning, but very sticky. High 27, humidex at 33. Right now it feels like 32. From the Giant FM newsroom, a few bridge closures to know of this week across the canal. Matt has more coming up.
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1: And what a concert that was. 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
0: Saturday, 7 o'clock, one-third of Canada's entire population tuned in back then.
1: I remember seeing Justin Trudeau, our prime minister at the time, in the crowd.
0: Yeah, it was emotional but awesome all at the same time. It's the Hip on Giant. Good morning.

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1: Mainly cloudy today with chance of some showers, a high of 27, feeling like 33. Good morning. I'm Matt Latour. Your three-day pinpoint weather details coming up. Two people are facing numerous firearms charges after Niagara police say they attempted to enter a downtown St. Catharines bar with an illegal firearm concealed on Friday. Security guards denied entry to two patrons at a bar on St. Paul's Street before the pair fled and were later located and arrested by police. Officers say a loaded 9mm Glock 43 handgun was seized, and 26-year-old Giovanni Jervis and 20-year-old Ariona Wilson, both of St. Catharines, are facing multiple firearms-related charges. Niagara Region is marking Tree Check Month with a free workshop aimed at helping residents protect local trees and green spaces. The event takes place tomorrow from 1 to 3 p.m. at the Glenridge Quarry Naturalization Site in Thorold. Residents will join local experts for a walk-and-learn session on spotting invasive species and the early signs of tree trouble, like holes in the bark, sawdust, dead branches, or leaves dropping early. There's no registration required, and parking is available on site. Residents will also learn how to photograph and report invasive species to help protect Niagara's urban forest. And several bridge closures are planned this week for maintenance work. The Carleton Street Bridge will be closed to vehicles and pedestrians today from 8:30 a.m. to 4 p.m. Tomorrow, the Main Street Bridge will be closed from 8 a.m. to noon, followed by the Mellonby Avenue Bridge from 1 to 4. Drivers and pedestrians are asked to plan ahead and use alternate routes. In sports yesterday, the New York Yankees defeated the Toronto Blue Jays 4-3 in extra innings. With the loss, Toronto is now one game back of the final wild card spot in the American League. In CBL action, Welland shut out Chatham Kent 9-0. They're now a game and a half back of London for first place. In the CFL, the Ticats beat the Rough Riders 26-19. The Elks beat the Argonauts 42-12. And the Blue Bombers got by the Red Blacks 33-21. And to golf, world number one Scottie Scheffler took home the top spot at the FedEx St. Jude Championship, shooting a course record on Friday en route to an 8-stroke victory, finishing 17 under for the weekend. 91.7 Giant FM Niagara, traffic and weather. 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
6: I love it. All right, traffic-wise, you're also going to love this, too. We're looking good in Niagara. Now, the QE Toronto bound is also moving very well. QE40 rebound in good shape. There is a collision if you're heading to Toronto on Highway 427 southbound express ramp at the QE Toronto. That has the left lane currently closed. Bit of a backup in that area. At the border right now, we are looking fairly decent. There is no delay for trucks at all, and now any for delays for cars. 33 minutes now at the Peace Bridge, and that's heading into the U.S. There's no delays at all at the Rainbow Bridge, and there's an 18-minute delay at the Queenston-Lewiston Bridge. Once again, that's for cars heading into the U.S. And the Welland Canal bridges are all down and available. 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More traffic in minutes on the way. Niagara three-day weather.
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1: Mainly cloudy today with chance of on and off showers this morning. A high of 27, feeling more like 33 once you factor in humidity. Partly cloudy tonight with an overnight low of 17. Tomorrow, mix of sun and cloud. More sun in the morning, however. A high of 27, feeling like 31. And on Wednesday, cloudy with a chance of showers. A high of 26. I'm Matt Latour.
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0: Niagara's Classic Rock, 91.7 Giant FM, Joe Cocker with a little help from my friends. 57 years ago today, the third and the final day of the original Woodstock kicked off with Joe playing 11 songs. That was one of them.
1: That music festival put so many artists in the spotlight that were up and coming, and Joe Cocker definitely benefited from that.
0: 11 songs ended his set with the theme song from The Wonder Years.
1: Yeah, that's right.
0: With a little help from my brother Kevin.
1: Oh, man. I'm telling you, it was just a fantastic performance.
0: Woodstock. Well, they had the thunderstorm roll through. Bethel, New York, 500,000 people strong. Messy, but awesome. Jimi Hendrix, Santana, Janis Joplin, The Who.
1: A lot of camping going on, a lot of drugs going on, and a lot of people created at Woodstock.
0: Sure.
1: There's a lot
0: of
1: conception.
0: Lots of little love babies.
1: That's right. Listen, we're going to have a little bit of rain. Maybe the possibility of some rain. There's always a chance of showers this morning. It is going to be a little windy with a high getting up to 20. Humidity around 33 at the moment. Feels like 31 out there.
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1: And we are in decent shape right now in the region. Trouble-free. The QE Toronto bound is also looking good. Bit of volume over the Burlington Skyway Bridge, and it slows down a little bit as you head towards Toronto on the QE. There is a collision on Highway 427 southbound express ramp at the QE Toronto. If you're heading to the Big Smoke, that has got the left lane currently closed. Fort Erie bound QEW is moving well. No problem at all. At the border, 24-minute wait now for cars heading into the U.S. at the Peace Bridge. Make it 14 minutes heading into the U.S. at the Queenstown and Lewiston Bridge. That's for cars. There are no delays for any trucks as we speak, and your well and canal bridges are all available. 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
1: Yeah, it's going to be mainly cloudy today. There's a chance of showers. Still a possibility this morning with a high getting up to about 27, feeling more like 33. And at the moment, it feels more like 32 out there. And coming up this Saturday, oh, Niagara Ice Dogs fans, they're back. The Ice Dogs are having an open house so you can hear from the team, hear from the new leadership. And that's going to be this Saturday starting at 10 o'clock until about 1 o'clock at the Meridian Center in St. Catharines, home of the Ice Dogs.
0: Yeah, Fan Fest. Yep. And our sister station, Niagara's New Country, 89.1, will be rolling out the games again.
1: That's right. So you'll be able to catch all the Ice Dogs action there.
0: Our fifth year as broadcast sponsor, so that is so great.
1: Fantastic. And a lot of new players joining the team, young players, so hopefully it's going to bode well for the future.
0: Beauty, beauty, beauty. Let's look at some

0: she married Apprentice winner Bill Rancic.
1: Oh, right.
0: That? Yeah. I don't know if you do. She's a breast cancer survivor like me.
1: Right.
0: Awesome.
1: Right. Well, yeah, and she was also an E! News reporter, too, right? And
0: yes, then, that's right.
1: All right.
0: I want more of her. I hope she's okay.
1: Yeah.
0: Giant Knockers in full swing. If you can donate to our Terry Fox run in St. Catharines, I got a goal of $8,000. We're going to do it.
1: Yes, we are.
0: 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Donnie Wahlberg, 57.
1: From New Kids on the Block, right?
0: Hanging tough.
1: Yeah, okay.
0: Right?
1: Yep.
0: Wahlburgers, his family. They got the burgers. They're actually pretty good.
1: Yeah, I wouldn't be surprised. He works at a few of them these days.
0: Oh, isn't he on Blue Bloods? He's still a good actor.
1: He is a good actor, and so is his brother Mark, of
0: course.
1: Don't
0: you diss my new kid.
1: I'm not going to diss the new kid for you.
0: Belinda Carlisle, 68.
1: Former lead singer of the Go-Go's. What a great voice. Heaven is a Place on Earth, one of her big songs.
0: Our lips are sealed.
1: Yep.
0: Kevin Rowland, Dexy's Midnight Runner, 73.
1: Yeah, most of us know Come On Eileen. We must have heard that numerous times, so he was the lead singer for Dexy's.
0: Gilby Clark, Guns N' Roses, 64.
1: Didn't he replace Izzy?
0: Yeah,
1: guitarist.
0: Robert De Niro, 83 today.
1: Okay, pick a movie. Taxi Driver, Raging.
0: Casino was just on TV a little while ago.
1: Raging Bull.
0: Meet the Parents.
1: Yes, and all the other Fokker movies.
0: Robert De Niro, his nickname growing up, Bobby Milk.
1: Bobby Milk.
0: Bobby Milk. Where's the sauce? It's because I guess he was pale.
1: All right. And he still goes around. Hey, are you talking to me? Are you talking to me?
0: Yeah, exactly. And our boy from Regina, Canadian blues rocker Colin James, 62.
1: In the Canadian Music Hall of Fame, 21 albums, 8 Juno Awards. Not bad at all, huh?
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1: Hey, congratulations.
0: Before 8 o'clock, I'll let you know where I found the mother lode and the painful way that we got the bushels home.
1: Okay. Dying to hear that. All right. Mainly cloudy one today. We've got a chance of showers. Still a possibility this morning. It's going to be warm and humid with a high of 27, but feeling more like 33. At the moment, 22, but feeling more like 31 out there. So, yeah, the humidity is back. And coming up in the news, Matt has more on that town hall being hosted by the Niagara Ice Dogs.
0: David Bowie, Let's Dance on Giant.

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1: Mainly cloudy today with chance of some showers, a high of 27, feeling like 33. Good morning. I'm Matt Latour. Your three-day pinpoint weather details coming up. Two people are facing charges following an investigation into a string of break-ins at cannabis stores across the region. Niagara Regional Police say a suspect vehicle led detectives to a home on Garner Road in Niagara Falls, where a search warrant was executed Thursday following an extensive standoff. 35-year-old Alan Mustard of St. Catharines and 37-year-old Miranda Temple of Niagara Falls were arrested, with police recovering stolen property, clothing, and tools allegedly used during the break-ins. Mustard remains in custody following a bail hearing, while Temple was released on an undertaking, and both face multiple break-and-enter charges. Lighthouse Festival has named David Leshon as its new artistic director following a national search. Leshon officially took over the role earlier this month after serving as interim artistic producer since the fall of 2025. During that time, he helped guide the Lighthouse through its current summer season and contributed to the success of the 2026 community production of Curtains. Leshon also directed the world premiere of Secret Service, which the festival says has quickly become an audience favorite. He's already looking ahead, working on Lighthouse Festival's 2027 playbill, which is expected to be announced soon. And the Niagara Ice Dogs are giving fans a chance to ask questions directly to the people running the club. The team will hold an open town hall next Thursday, August 27th, from 5:30 to 6:30 at the Meridian Center. General Manager Dale DeGray, Head Coach Jake Grimes, and OHL Senior Director of League Development Jason Diplock will take questions about the upcoming season, hockey operations, the fan experience, and the future direction of the organization. Fans will be able to submit questions and take part in the discussion. In sports yesterday, the New York Yankees defeated the Toronto Blue Jays 4-3 in extra innings. With the loss, Toronto is now one game back of the final wildcard spot in the American League. In CBL action, Welland shut out Chatham Kent 9-0. They're now a game and a half back of London for first place. In the CFL, the Ticats beat the Rough Riders 26-19. The Elks beat the Argonauts 42-12. And the Blue Bombers got by the Red Blacks 33-21. And to golf, world number one Scotty Scheffler took home the top spot at the FedEx St. Jude Championship, shooting a course record on Friday en route to an 8-stroke victory, finishing 17 under for the weekend. 91.7 Giant FM Niagara, traffic and weather. 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
6: All right, and looking good on Niagara roads right now, no problem at all. The QE Toronto bound is moving well. Bit of volume over the Burlington Skyway Bridge, but nothing major at all. If you are heading to Toronto along the 401, there is a disabled vehicle on Highway 401. Eastbound Collector Ramp at Dixie Road in Mississauga, right lane and the right shoulder are currently closed. Fort Erie bound QEW is moving well all the way to the border. Good news, the delays have definitely decreased. Increased at the border, only 10 minutes at the Peace Bridge for cars heading into the U.S. That's the only delay for cars, no delay for trucks, and your canal bridges are available. 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More traffic in minutes coming up. Niagara three-day weather.
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0: 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Niagara three-day weather.
1: Mainly cloudy today with chance of on and off showers this morning. A high of 27, feeling more like 33 once you factor in humidity. Partly cloudy tonight with an overnight low of 17. Tomorrow, mix of sun and cloud. More sun in the morning, however. A high of 27, feeling like 31. And on Wednesday, cloudy with a chance of showers. A high of 26. I'm Matt Latour.
0: You could have stayed in bed, but then you'd miss us. 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
1: Going to be a warm one in Niagara and humid as well. It'll be mainly cloudy. There is a chance of showers this morning as well with a high 27 overall. Humidex of 33. Right now with that humidity, it feels like 31 in the region.
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0: All right, Brian has five things queued up at the end. A question for a chance to win with OLG. It's a voucher worth $100. Lotto Max up to $50 million.
1: Ooh, I'm loving that. All right, listen carefully. Niagara on the Lake is stepping up efforts to control invasive phragmites. That's a grass that can quickly take over roadside ditches and block water flow. The town is using cutting and other non-chemical methods with targeted herbicide applications as a last resort. Officials say the plant is difficult to eradicate, though. It just ain't going away.
0: What's it called? Quack grass? Crab grass? What is it called?
1: It's called phragmites. That's what they call
0: phragmites?
1: It.
0: Phragmites?
1: Phragmites. Invasive frag. Isn't that a band? Introducing
0: Fraggle Rock.
1: Yeah, that's right. Niagara's junior hockey teams are hitting the ice this week already with exhibition games as they prepare for the upcoming season. The Niagara Falls Canucks will host three junior games at the Gale Center, while all five of the region's junior B teams are also in action.
0: Awesome.
1: And of course, we heard about the town hall and for the Niagara Ice Dogs. So yeah, hockey season is coming up. Canada's women's flag football team is celebrating a world championship after beating the United States 27-20 yesterday in Germany. Way to go, Canada. And by the way, the men's also qualified for the 2028 Los Angeles Olympic Games with a 34-26 win over Mexico. Both the women's team and the men's team are going to the Olympics in Los Angeles.
0: Our Canadian teams just kicking some butt lately.
1: You better believe it. Way to go, ladies and gentlemen. Niagara's tourism industry is getting a new data dashboard in September to help businesses make better decisions using shared, reliable information. The dashboard will track things like visitor numbers, spending, accommodations, employment, border crossings, and investment, with updates expected every 3 months, and therefore we'll have a clearer picture about tourism in the region.
0: Sounds all right.
1: United Way Golden Horseshoe has raised more than $58,000 through two Niagara golf tournaments with help from more than 260 golfers, sponsors, and volunteers. The money will support local programs focused on food security, mental health, housing and youth services.
0: Way to pitch in.
1: That is really great. 260 golfers. Good thing you didn't have me in there. We'd still be playing. I'd still be looking for my ball in the rough. All right, here we go. That was the five. Here comes your question. What city will host the 2028 Summer Olympic Games and feature the new sport of flag football? What city? Let me know on the text line, 732-6917.
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0: 7:43, Giant Mornings with Dar and Bri. We're talking tomatoes next.
1: I love it. Traffic-wise, you're also going to love this if you're in Niagara. Trouble-free drive. Everything is moving well. QE Toronto bound is also in good shape. You got a little volume over the Burlington Skyway Bridge, and really, that's just about it. After that, it's looking really nice. We do have a disabled vehicle on Highway 401 eastbound Collector Ramp at Dixie Road in Mississauga. That's got the right lane and the right shoulder closed back up now in that area along the 401. Fort Erie bound QEW in good shape all the way to the border. At the border, 18-minute delay. That's at the Peace Bridge for cars heading into the U.S. 14 minutes at the Queenston-Lewiston Bridge for cars also heading into the U.S. No delays coming into Canada and no delays for trucks at all. And the Port Colborne Main Street Bridge is raised and unavailable. 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
1: And we are looking not too bad at all where we have a mainly cloudy day today. There's still the possibility of some showers this morning. It is going to be windy later on this morning as well. That's because of the high humidity levels. 27 feeling like 33 later on today. At the moment, it feels like 31. And congratulations going out to Mario, picking up a $100 lottery voucher from our friends at OLG. I wanted to know, where are the next Summer Olympic Games going to be played? What city is going to be hosting it? And also hosting flag football for the very first time. Los Angeles is the place. Good old L.A.
0: I think that'll be fun to watch.
1: Yeah, I think so. I enjoyed watching some of the games over the weekend. It was really exciting.
0: Right on. Mario, you say?
1: Yes, Mario.
0: I wonder if you're going to make the sass, Mario.
1: This has to be our number one.
0: Wellens, Luigi Fabiano, is celebrating his biggest tomato. If you know Luigi, he's holding up one tomato that is 3.5 pounds.
1: That is a big tomato there, buddy.
0: You're making the sauce out of that one tomato, Luigi.
1: Yeah, I'll say.
0: It's an ox heart tomato.
1: Okay.
0: And it's supposed to be meaty.
1: Right.
0: Wondering if you can make good sauce out of that.
1: I'll bet you could.
0: Because we were looking for the San Marzanos.
1: Right.
0: Roma tomatoes.
1: Nope. Don't want
0: those.
1: Ain't
0: going to work. They're just watery, I find.
1: Okay.
0: So we found them thanks to Giant FM listeners sending in, you know, where to get the tomatoes because we were looking for the mother load.
1: Right.
0: We found some at Metro Niagara Falls.
1: Oh, congrats.
0: This was Saturday. We drove by. Dave goes, go. And I'm like, what? Turn. They were outside. They must have just put them out. All the Italians were circling around, squeezing, making sure they were good.
1: Right.
0: We got 4 bushels of the San Marzanos. The problem is, I just got my new Jeep. Yay! It's a 2-door. Not a lot of cargo room in the back. So we got 3 bushels in the back. 1 bushel on David's lap on the way home.
1: So he gets to protect it on the way home, does
0: he? Well, the issue was we took the doors and the top off.
1: Right, right.
0: And so the manager came out and laughed and said, good luck with that. Don't hit a bump. You should have saw the people honking the horn at us, you know. This guy's got this big bushel of tomatoes on his lap.
1: Right, right. And you're probably going to him, you better make sure that none of that comes out of there.
0: Oh, no, it was hilarious.
1: Oh, my
0: gosh. Somebody said on Facebook, because we have it up there if you want to see the video, Hustle and Heart, 91.7 Giant FM, the sauce waits for no one.
1: So when does the sauce get made?
0: Saturday, this Saturday.
1: This Saturday.
0: Yes.
1: All right, boil, do it.
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1: And a mainly cloudy one today. Still the possibility of showers this morning and getting up to a high of 27 later on, but it's going to feel like 33 and windy. Right now it's feeling like 31 in Niagara. 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
1: Good morning. It's 8:03 Giant Mornings with Dar and Bri. Something's back in the grocery aisle. Will you like it? We'll find out.
2: Okay, if it's food, I'll like it. I'll say it straight up. All right, traffic-wise, you're going to like this. We're looking good in the region. No problem at all. The Kiwi, a little bit of volume over the Burlington Skyway Bridge, and then just kind of slows down as you head towards the Toronto, and that's about it. There are no major accidents. Kiwi 40 rebound is in good shape all the way through the border. At the border, looking pretty good. No delay for trucks. 20-minute delay now for cars at the Peace Bridge heading into the U.S., making a 17-minute delay at the Queenston-Lewiston Bridge, and also heading into the U.S. No delays, by the way, if you want to take the Rainbow Bridge and the Welland Canal, the Mellonby Avenue Bridge in Port Colborne, unavailable. 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More of traffic in minutes coming up. Niagara, 3-day weather.
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0: 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Niagara 3-day weather.
5: Mainly cloudy today with chance of on and off showers this morning. A high of 27, feeling more like 33 once you factor in humidity. Partly cloudy tonight with an overnight low of 17. Tomorrow, mix of sun and cloud. More sun in the morning, however. A high of 27, feeling like 31. And on Wednesday, cloudy with a chance of showers. A high of 26. I'm Matt Latour.
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1: Mainly cloudy day today. Chance of showers this morning. It is going to be warm and humid. 27, going to feel like 33 with that humidity. With the big H right now, it feels like 31 in the region.
2: I know cool, and cool's teaming up with a good balanced breakfast. Team.

0: It's cool.
1: Mr. T cereal. I don't remember this stuff.
2: I don't remember Mr. T cereal at all.
1: What do you get inside? Like a gold chain?
2: A mohawk.
1: A mohawk.
2: Yeah, something to give yourself a mohawk. Maybe I have no idea.
1: Like a tattoo of Mr. T.
2: That'd be something.
1: Well, toys are coming back to cereal boxes.
2: And about time.
1: Yeah. Like, what kind of ripoff was that?
2: I felt sorry for the kids. You didn't have what we had, which were some of the coolest toys, by the way.
1: Well, there were some issues. You know, the kids were choking on the toys and...
2: Yeah. Yeah. My brother and I, we used to grab a box of cereal, dump it into a bowl, and then just take the toy out. And finally, the parents were like, nope, putting an end to that.
1: I just stuck my grubby hand inside, felt around for that little piece of plastic because the tattoo was my favorite.
2: Right. Yeah. Yeah, exactly. I remember they had NHL tattoos.
1: Oh, yeah.
2: Yeah. Yeah. So, of course, I got one on my hand, Toronto Maple Leaf, and they've been losing ever since.
1: Yeah. That's it. The whistles.
2: Yep.
1: There were whistles. Those were great.
2: That's right.
1: Little cars, little vehicle, like dinky toys.
2: Yeah. Do you remember sometimes you had to send like the box tops? Remember that? You had to send them away like 10 of them and $2. And I did that because I wanted X-ray vision glasses.
1: Well, who didn't? Really?
2: Exactly.
1: So Frosted Flakes, Fruit Loops, they're bringing back the toys. They want to help boost sales.
2: Yeah. Yeah. Well, that was a good way of doing it.
1: How about you just make them healthy? Because everyone's trying to watch, right? With the kids and less sugar and stuff.
2: Right.
1: So they're not buying the cereal, I suppose. So put a toy in it. Oh, now you can have your diabetes there, child.
2: Yeah. But don't make it healthy. Make it a nice toy. I don't want to see a pedometer coming out of that thing.
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1: It's 8:13, Giant Mornings with Dar and Bri. Coming up before 9, we'll be chatting with the new play-by-play announcer for the Ice Dogs.
2: All right, cool. Looking forward to a new season. Traffic right now in Niagara is looking good. We're in good shape right now. QEW Toronto bound also in good shape. Slows down over the Burlington Skyway Bridge and then a couple of slow spots as you head towards Toronto, but no accidents will hold you back. QE40 rebound is in good shape as well. Collision on Highway 403, Hamilton eastbound at Main Street West in Hamilton. The right lane and the right shoulder are closed because of that collision. At the border right now, 35-minute delay at the Peace Bridge for cars heading into the U.S. There are no delays at any of the other border crossings heading into the U.S. or coming into Canada for cars. And there's also a 10-minute delay at the Peace Bridge for trucks heading into the U.S. at the moment. And the Clarence Street Bridge in Port Colborne, currently unavailable. 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
1: Ooh, it's going to be a humid one today. We are looking at a mostly cloudy day with maybe some showers this morning. It will be windy as well. The high getting up to 27, feeling like 33 right now. It's already at 31 in the region.
0: Hockey action coming back to Niagara.
1: It sure is. I mean, we've got the Niagara Falls Canucks starting this week. Well, as far as preseason goes, also our Junior B, all five teams are going to be in action. And soon, our Ice Dogs will be starting up in September with some preseason play.
0: And we have our new play-by-play announcer, who you can listen to all the Ice Dog action on our sister station, Niagara's New Country, 89.1.
1: Absolutely. Welcome, Reese Dumaney, to the airwaves. How are you doing, Reese?
2: I'm doing well. Thanks so much for having me on.
0: I like your hat.
2: Hey, I got to rep the Jackfish, right? Yeah. Two-time champions. I do their color commentary, too.
0: Oh.
2: So, yeah, we're in the heart of that season. An 18-2 win Saturday, 9-0 win yesterday.
1: That's right.
2: Kind of rolling.
0: So you got a big gig here. You're going to be doing play-by-play for the Ice Dogs. What's your background?
2: So I've been in and around the OHL for the last 8 to 10 seasons. During college at Niagara College, I did a 3-year internship with the Niagara Ice Dogs, hosting a Dogs TV segment. So every post game, interview a player, coach, you know, do a little bit of a wrap on the game. So did that for 3 years. Moved on to the radio industry right out of school. Got laid off, unfortunately. I believe that was 2021 or 2022.
1: Yeah.
0: Welcome to broadcast.
1: Exactly. It happens.
2: got a good taste of the business and how it works pretty quickly, which I think is a good thing, to be honest with you. So, and then the last 6 years or so, I've been hanging around the Bulldogs organization, covered their championship in 2022, and followed them to Brantford until about 2 weeks ago when I got a nice call from Rob Mize.
1: So I guess that means you go from dog to dog, is that it?
2: Correct.
1: From Bulldogs to Ice Dogs. Hey, one other thing, usually in the broadcast booth when you're doing hockey games, you usually have someone who is pretty good on the ice themselves with the puck. Did you ever play at all?
2: House League.
1: All right.
0: Hey, that counts.
1: You can still put the blades on, though.
2: Yes.
1: And account for yourself.
2: Yes. Right. I was a baseball guy growing up. Right. I played in the same league as the Jackfish for a few years, but I definitely have done my research in hockey. I love hockey biographies and all of that. So I'm a nerd a little bit.
0: Were you calling games at home? Like you're sitting there with your family and you were calling games?
2: When I was playing video games, yes, my brother, and my buddy, three of us can't play NHL together, so two of us would. I'd call the games if I wasn't playing. I'd also, when we were playing mini sticks in the basement, me and my brother would mimic announcers and PA guys, and yeah, we'd be loud. It would bug my parents sometimes. Not all the time, but sometimes.
0: Are we going to hear like a Holy Mackinac? Do you have a thing that we're going to hear?
2: I'm working on it. I got to figure it out. I've got a month, but I got to get my thing.
1: Hey, listen, Joe Bowen has retired, so I'm sure you could use Holy Mackinac. I'm sure he would love you to use it. Is there any announcer, like

0: sports announcer who really you admired?
1: I would have to say Doc Emmerich from NBC. He's a legend. Yeah. But in terms of my fandom, I grew up in Windsor, I was a big Detroit Red Wings fan, and Ken Daniels, did start on Hockey Night in Canada.
0: Yeah,
1: he's my favorite.
2: Are you going to be at Fan Fest at the Meridian this Saturday?
1: I'm hoping to be for a few hours. I've got an eye appointment beforehand. I gotta get those eyes ready to go season.
2: You don't want to blur up those numbers.
0: Exactly. Are you all set to travel on the bus all over Ontario?
1: Oh, I'm excited. I've got my girlfriend, shout out Alexa. She bought me a puck case for Christmas 2 or 3 years ago, and I'm trying to fill it up with all 20 pucks from all 20 OHL arenas. I am at 14 or 15, so that will get filled this year.
2: Wait a minute. You're dating an AI chatbot?
0: That's right, Alexa. Oh, very cool.
2: Well, you have a really nice sounding voice. I can't wait for you to fire up the ice dogs.
0: Absolutely. And maybe with someone new in the broadcast booth on a full-time basis, we'll have the ice dogs go further in the playoffs.
1: I'm looking forward to that. Like I said on your sister station, they've got the two Eastern Conference banners. We need a championship banner for the OHL.
2: When are we kicking things off?
1: September 18th. First game is in Brantford. And then the next night is the home opener. Brampton Steelheads come to town.
2: Beautiful. All right, Reese. Thanks, buddy. Nice to meet you. Go Dogs, go.
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2: 8:25.
0: Going to be a warm and humid one today. Mainly cloudy. Maybe some showers on the way this morning. And 27 will feel like 33. Also on the windy side as well. Right now, it's feeling like 31 in Niagara. And from the Giant FM newsroom, Matt Latour has some exciting news about the Lighthouse Festival in Port Colborne.
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1: Mainly cloudy today with chance of some showers, a high of 27, feeling like 33. Good morning. I'm Matt Latour. Your three-day pinpoint weather details coming up. Two people are facing charges following an investigation into a string of break-ins at cannabis stores across the region. Niagara Regional Police say a suspect vehicle led detectives to a home on Garner Road in Niagara Falls, where a search warrant was executed Thursday following an extensive standoff. 35-year-old Alan Mustard of St. Catharines and 37-year-old Miranda Temple of Niagara Falls were arrested, with police recovering stolen property, clothing, and tools allegedly used during the break-ins. Mustard remains in custody following a bail hearing, while Temple was released on an undertaking, and both face multiple break-and-enter charges. Lighthouse Festival has named David Leshon as its new artistic director following a national search. Leshon officially took over the role earlier this month after serving as interim artistic producer since the fall of 2025. During that time, he helped guide the Lighthouse through its current summer season and contributed to the success of the 2026 community production of Curtains. Leshon also directed the world premiere of Secret Service, which the festival says has quickly become an audience favorite. He's already looking ahead, working on Lighthouse Festival's 2027 playbill, which is expected to be announced soon. And the Niagara Ice Dogs are giving fans a chance to ask questions directly to the people running the club. The team will hold an open town hall next Thursday, August 27th, from 5:30 to 6:30 at the Meridian Center. General Manager Dale DeGray, Head Coach Jake Grimes, and OHL Senior Director of League Development Jason Diplock will take questions about the upcoming season, hockey operations, the fan experience, and the future direction of the organization. Fans will be able to submit questions and take part in the discussion. In sports yesterday, the New York Yankees defeated the Toronto Blue Jays 4-3 in extra innings. With the loss, Toronto is now one game back of the final wildcard spot in the American League. In CBL action, Welland shut out Chatham Kent 9-0. They're now a game and a half back of London for first place. In the CFL, the Ticats beat the Rough Riders 26-19. The Elks beat the Argonauts 42-12. And the Blue Bombers got by the Red Blacks 33-21. And to golf, world number one Scottie Scheffler took home the top spot at the FedEx St. Jude Championship, shooting a course record on Friday en route to an 8-stroke victory, finishing 17 under for the weekend. 91.7 Giant FM Niagara, traffic and weather. Next.
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3: 8:32, Giant Mornings with Darren Bry. Get your pink and blue windbreakers ready, because we're going to get you moving soon.
4: All right. If you're moving on the roads right now, you're not going to be stopped anywhere in Niagara. We're in good shape right now, traffic-wise. Q8 Toronto bound also looking good, too. We do have some volume over the Burlington Skyway Bridge, and then some slow areas as you head out towards Toronto. 40 rebound QEW in good shape as well. There is a collision on Highway 403, Hamilton eastbound to Main Street West in the Steel City. The right lane and the right shoulder are closed. Big backup now in that area. So if you're just wondering what's going on, that's it. A collision around the East Main Street area and Highway 403. At the border, we are in good shape for trucks. No problem at all. And it's a 23-minute delay for cars heading into the U.S. That's the only delay. And that's at the Peace Bridge. And your well and canal bridges are all down and available. 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More traffic in minutes coming up. Niagara three-day weather.
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1: Mainly cloudy today with chance of on and off showers this morning. A high of 27, feeling more like 33 once you factor in humidity. Partly cloudy tonight with an overnight low of 17. Tomorrow, mix of sun and cloud. More sun in the morning, however. A high of 27, feeling like 31. And on Wednesday, cloudy with a chance of showers. A high of 26. I'm Matt Latour.
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1: And it's going to be a warm and humid day today. Also a mainly cloudy one with a chance of showers still a possibility this morning. Windy later on this morning as well. With a humid exit, it's going to feel like 33. Right now, it feels like 31 in Niagara.
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3: Few of us that can get out of doing housework, even though some of us try. But it's the physical demand of doing some chores that causes lower back discomfort.
4: But exercises done regularly, such as single leg raises, will condition the muscles and joints that support the back and keep it in a healthy balance throughout the day.
0: Body Break.
1: I know. Hal and Joanne McLeod. Yeah.
0: Man, they made those windbreakers look good.
1: That's all they wore, it seems like, right? I think everybody started buying them when they did workouts.
0: We got to get moving.
1: Yep.
0: You know? And the city of Welland, they've launched a new pilot program with Equip Sport and Canadian Tire Jumpstart Charities to make outdoor rec more accessible and affordable. This is so cool.
1: Which is beautiful.
0: 9 free self-serve sports equipment lockers. Free, no credit card required, Brian.
1: I like that. So, yeah, it's a way of getting us in shape.
0: You know, if you want to toss around a frisbee, I haven't done that in years. I want to do it again.
1: Okay, how about frolf, frisbee golf?
0: What's that?
1: Well, it's where you throw a frisbee down the fairway and
0: that's
1: then you
0: too much work.
1: Basically. Here we're talking about getting fit and
0: forget
1: everything.
0: It.
1: That's too much work.
0: Basketballs, soccer balls, all of that stuff. And some of the parks, the lockers, will be at Chippewa Park, Glenwood Park, Maple Park, and so forth.
1: Beautiful. I think it's a great way to get everybody, moving again. You know, it's funny when you played the body break, because you know they're husband and wife right now. They were on
0: are a couple?
1: They are a couple.
0: Oh, that's
1: oh yeah.
0: Cool.
1: They were on The Amazing Race in season one, and it's kind of funny because they were bickering at each other like couples do when things go wrong, and you're like, oh my gosh, they sometimes don't like each other.
0: Well, they were so sweet on each other in those commercials.
1: I know, it's kind of like, the next time we work out, I'm not spotting you at all, you know.
0: Sweatiness.
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1: Continues to be a decent drive in Niagara. The QE Toronto-bound is also in good shape. Slows down a little bit over the Burlington Skyway Bridge, but after that, not too bad. A couple of slow spots as you head towards Toronto. Fort Erie-bound is in good shape. Light volume of traffic all the way to the border. There's still an ongoing problem on Highway 403. A collision eastbound at Main Street West in Hamilton. The right lane and the right shoulder are closed. Back up now in that area. At the border, 22-minute delay at the Peace Bridge for cars heading into the U.S. That's the only delay for cars. No delay for trucks at all. And your Welland Canal looks like the Clarence Street Bridge is the only one that's unavailable. 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
1: And a mainly cloudy one today. Still the possibility of showers this morning in some parts of the region as we hit a high of 27. It's going to feel like 33. It'll be windy as well later on this morning. Right now, with that humidity, it's feeling like 31 in Niagara.
0: St. Catharines Terry Fox Run, Sunday, September 20th, Lakeside Park, Port Dalhousie.
1: Great place to have it. It is fantastic reason, of course, to come on out as we raise money for cancer research. And we want to see a lot of people out there and help out and join our team as well.
2: Last year, it felt so special last year. Obviously, we were all involved in that. That's a big part of it. But, you know, they broke their record for fundraising. And just the sense of community you get at a Terry Fox Run, because, like I said, Canadians fight about a lot of things. Nobody fights about Terry Fox. Everybody loves that guy.
1: Exactly, and that's the way it should be.
0: Yeah, I got a chance to go up to the Thunder Bay, a big memorial there. Wow.
1: Right.
0: Breathtaking, emotional. Darlene was crying, of course.
1: Yeah.
0: That was our Banshee run from Edmonton back home because of the flights were all canceled with WestJet. But that was meant to be.
1: It really was. And I give a lot of credit to the folks in Thunder Bay, by the way, because that is a big monument dedicated towards Terry on that bridge.
2: And Terry Fox is one of those things, we all learn about him when we're a kid, right?
1: Sure.
2: And it's one of those things that kind of sticks with you as you grow up. And, you know, you talk to people from other countries that might not know who he is, and they're always just taken aback by his story and his journey. So it's always amazing to kind of build up to this time of year.
1: I'm not so sure how many other countries are involved now, but it could be
0: quite
1: like 40 or something like that now.
0: There's quite a few. A lot of people know who he is.
1: Yep.
0: And, you know, we're raising money for cancer research. Every dollar really does make a difference.
1: It sure does.
0: Team Giant Knockers in the run for a second year in a row. I am the run captain. I am very humbled about this. And so I'd love for everybody to come out and join us. You do get a Giant Knockers t-shirt with each donation. So you can go to giantfm.com, keep that receipt, because on the day of the run, you just show your receipt and you're going to get one of those t-shirts.
1: Yeah, and they are cool t-shirts, by the way, and it is a really cool team to represent, okay?
0: You don't have to run either.
1: No, you can walk, you can crawl, do whatever you like.
2: I'm going to walk if anybody wants to go for a nice Sunday stroll with me, but I got to say, over a year later, Giant Knockers still makes me laugh every time I hear it.
0: It's the best name. Well, I'm a cancer survivor. I had stage 2 triple negative, which is a very aggressive form of breast cancer. Right. I had a girlfriend pass away from that very one. So I had the surgery, chemo, radiation. So I am doing this for everybody who's been touched by this horrible disease. Now, a new study of nearly 60,000 adults found that replacing some time sitting every day like we do, if you move, get up, move a little bit, you know, lower risk of 13 types of cancers.
1: Is that right?
0: Wow. Yes.
1: Yeah, that's what we need to do. We're a lot of us are sedentary now. You know, we got to get up and keep moving. Motion. Go.
2: I agree. And something like a Terry Fox run or walk is the perfect way to do that.
1: Right.
0: We just have over a month for my goal of $8,000. 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
1: Beautiful. And just think of all the people in your lives who have been affected by cancer. You know someone. We all do.
2: Absolutely.
1: Yeah.
2: Absolutely.
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Good morning. I'm Chris Lucas. Hope your Monday's getting off to a great start. Oh, mine is. We've got the nonstop 69-minute workday kickoff. CCR coming up, Motley Crue, Green Day, Steve Miller. Here's Ram Jam, Classic Rock 91.7 Giant FM.

0: 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Niagara three-day weather.
1: Mainly cloudy for us this morning with the chance of showers. High near 27. Humidex up to 33. For tonight, cloudy. Fog patches overnight. Low 17. Beautiful tomorrow. Mainly sunny, 27. And for Wednesday, cloudy. Chance of showers. High near 26. It's 22. Feels like 28.
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summer in Niagara when your GPS says 20 minutes and the QEW says, eh, we'll see. An awesome summer soundtrack makes it all better with Pizza Hut. 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

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That is Kiss with Deuce. I'm Chris Lucas. Hope you're having a great day so far. Be listening coming up after 11. The cue to text, your chance to win a buffet dinner for two at the Mandarin in St. Catharines with the Wheel of Wontons, okay? That's coming up after 11. Here's Bruce Springsteen.

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1: 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Niagara three-day weather.
2: It's a mostly cloudy day. I have seen a few breaks of sunshine. There still is the chance of a shower this morning. Today's high near 27. Tonight will be cloudy. Fog patches developing overnight. Low 17. Beautiful tomorrow. Mainly sunny. 27 for Wednesday. Cloudy chance of showers. High near 26. It's 23. The humidex is 29.
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I'm on my third cup of coffee now to start me up. Oh, on a Monday, yeah. How many do you need to get going on Monday? Here are the Rolling Stones.

0: Classic Rock 91.7 Giant FM Black Velvet. So smooth. Lana Miles. For the bridges this week, they're doing some work. The Carlton Street Bridge is not available till about 4 o'clock this afternoon as they do some maintenance. And then tomorrow, just a heads up, the Main Street Bridge in Port Colborne will be closed from 8 till noon. Then they're going to close the Mellonby Avenue Bridge from 1 until 4.
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0: 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It's sort of beast that rolled along. I just keep on
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I'm Chris Lucas. Everybody on our Hustle and Heart Facebook page is falling in love with Ginny Lou. Yes, she's a six-year-old rescue pug, and she was crowned the world's ugliest dog in California. She gets $5,000. What should she do with her prize money? Check out her picture on Facebook. I love her. She's adorable. Here's David Bowie.

0: Classic Rock 91.7 Giant FM with the Headstones. That is Cubically Contained. Oh, guess what's back this week? Oh, yeah, we're going to spin the Wheel of Wontons. It's so much fun. Okay, what we're doing every day this week, between 11 and noon, I'm going to ask you to text Mandarin. We're going to take 10 qualifiers because that's how many names will fit on our Wheel of Wontons. Yes, we have the real spin wheel in here. And we give you some time, like 20 minutes, maybe longer, sometimes half an hour, you know, depends. And we just put sticky notes in all the spaces. So 10 names will be up there. And then before noon, we're going to spin the wheel. And if it lands on your name, you win a Mandarin buffet dinner for two in St. Catharines. Okay, so start texting Mandarin 905-732-6917.
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9: 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Niagara three-day weather.
10: It's basically a mix of sun and cloud for today. Hopefully a little more sunshine. Today's high near 27. Tonight will be cloudy. Fog patches overnight. Low 17. Sunny tomorrow. 27. And for Wednesday, mix of sun and cloud. Chance of showers. High near 25. It's 23.

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Oh, let the fighting at the breakfast table begin. Fruit Loops, Frosted Lakes, or Frosted Flakes are bringing back toys and cereal boxes so the kids can fight over who gets the toy. Oh, that's a good time, right? Here's Poison.

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0: 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Robbie Robertson with Showdown at Big Sky. I'm Chris Lucas. Matt Latour from the newsroom. From the newsroom is here.
1: I'm over here choking on my water as well. Don't mind me.
0: Because we're going to be spinning the wheel. What this is the Giant Buffet Bonanza. Every day this week, we're giving away dinner for two at the Mandarin in St. Catharines. So I asked you to send me a text about half an hour ago. So I've got post-it notes up on the wheel. We have 10 slots. And thanks, Matt, for helping me do that.
1: Yeah, we've got some pretty good names on
0: here. We've got some names, and whatever name it lands on, that person is going to win a buffet dinner for two at the Mandarin. And I'm craving right now sweet and sour chicken balls.
1: I mean, those sound so good. I like they got like a teriyaki steak.
0: Oh!
1: Unbelievable.
0: Really?
1: It's my favorite. I probably go to that part of the buffet five times.
0: Well, that's the problem. There are so many choices. I can't.
1: I do see on the wheel today, so we got some names. We got Eva, Caitlin, Cindy, John, but I'm cheering for this guy, Matt.
0: You can't win.
1: No, it's not me. It's another Matt.
0: Sure, okay.
1: And us Matts, we look out for each other.
0: Looking out for each other. Okay, so we've got 10 names. Let's spin the Wheel of Wontons.
1: It's going to be really awkward now if Matt wins.
0: If Matt wins, you're in trouble, dude.
1: It's going to sound rigged.
0: Yeah, it's good. I'm going to make sure that I do some background checks.
1: Slowing down. We got Cindy.
0: Cindy! Congratulations, Cindy. Your name came up on the Wheel of Wontons. You can go have all the wontons you want, all the chicken balls you want, and all the steak teriyaki for Matt, okay? Make sure you have some of that for Matt. We're going to spin the Wheel of Wontons again tomorrow.
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1: 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Two people are facing charges following an investigation into a string of break-ins at cannabis stores across Niagara. Niagara Regional Police say a suspect vehicle led detectives to a home on Garner Road in Niagara Falls, where a search warrant was executed Thursday following an extensive standoff. 35-year-old Alan Mustard of St. Catharines and 37-year-old Miranda Temple of Niagara Falls were arrested, with police recovering stolen property, clothing, and tools allegedly used in the break-ins. Mustard remains in custody following a bail hearing Friday, while Temple was released on an undertaking and both face multiple break and enter charges. Fun outfits, 18 holes of golf, and smiles all around. It was another successful year for the Stamford Kiwanis YMCA Niagara Golf Classic at Rolling Meadows Golf Course. General Manager of Marketing and Communications Jen Schmaltz says the spirit of the day is unlike any other.
2: It is wonderful when you see the energy of a day on the course. You've got people from businesses and community partners, and sometimes it's people who are in our programs, our services, like our members, who are exposed to the fact that the YMCA is a charity.
1: The final fundraising total from this year's tournament has not been announced, but organizers say the event's impact goes beyond the money raised. And the Niagara Ice Dogs are giving fans a chance to ask questions directly to the people running the club. The team will hold an open town hall next Thursday, August 27th, from 5:30 to 6:30 p.m. at the Meridian Center. General Manager Dale DeGray, Head Coach Jake Grimes, and OHL Senior Director of League Development Jason Diplock will take questions about the upcoming season, hockey operations, the fan experience, and the future direction of the organization. Fans will be able to submit questions and take part in the discussion. In sports, the Toronto Blue Jays have a travel day today as they head to Tampa Bay to kick off a series with the AL East leading Rays tomorrow, and the Welland Jackfish are off until Thursday when they visit the Kitchener Panthers. The next time you're scrolling through your phone, visit NiagaraDailyNews.ca and see what Niagara's talking about. 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
0: 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Niagara three-day weather.
1: Mainly cloudy today, a high of 27, Humidex 33. Partly cloudy tonight, fog patch developing, a low of 17. Tuesday, mainly sunny with a high of 27, Humidex 31. And Wednesday, a mix of sun and cloud, a chance of showers, and a high of 25. Currently, it's 23 degrees, with the Humidex, it feels like 30. 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
0: Because nothing says summer vibes like getting stuck on the QEW and blasting AC/DC. 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

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A homeowner is going viral for showing herself spray painting a dead bush. She spray painted it green because her condo board keeps charging her $45 for having, you know, dead plants. So she spray painted the dead plant green so it looks alive. Maybe that'll help. I don't know. Here's Harlequin on Giant FM.

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1: Okay, we're giving away more food now. 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Right? 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Right? I know, you can open the door before the beeping ends, I think. Anyway, I wait for my four beeps. What am I doing? What are

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9: 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Niagara three-day weather.
10: Mainly cloudy for us this afternoon. High near 27. We're getting there. Tonight will be cloudy. Fog patches developing overnight. Low near 17. Tomorrow looks great. Mainly sunny. High near 27. Humidex at 31. And Wednesday, mix of sun and cloud. Chance of showers. High 25. It's 24. It feels like 30.
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Weezer from... that is Buddy Holly from Weezer. I'm Chris Lucas on the Brain Strain today. Monday, 51% of people say they do this when they're waiting for the microwave to beep. Nancy says, sing to the radio. A lot of people are saying, scrolling on their phone. Dawn says, watching TV. Sheila, getting utensils ready. Jane says, pacing. Tammy, eating something. Somebody said, protecting their genitals. Paul says, go to the bathroom. Krista, whistle. Aaron says, stop it early so it doesn't beep. What is it? What do you think it is? 51% of people say they do this when they're waiting for the microwave to beep. Text your guest to 905-732-6917 for your chance to win with the Brain Strain on Giant FM.

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0: Classic Rock 91.7, Giant FM, Crosby, Stills, Nash & Young with Woodstock. Oh, yeah. This week, many, many, many moons ago, were you there? I don't know. Some people were. All the big rock stars, of course, were there. The big party that was Woodstock went on. Today was the day that Joe Cocker performed, and like his set went on and on. Yeah, 57 years ago. It was on from the 17th of August, 15th of August, I should say, right until the 18th. So a big anniversary there. On the Brain Strain today, 51% of people say they do this while they're waiting for the microwave to beep, that your food is ready. Rick says clean the kitchen. Somebody says looking out the window. Lori says mix a drink. Donna says tap their fingers. And Rob says yell at it. Okay. The answer I was looking for is stare at it. 51% of people say they stare at the microwave, just watching that clock, because it's not going fast enough. It's not counting down fast enough. So staring at it, looking at it, or anything similar to that. We took all the correct guesses, and we made a draw. Congratulations to Sherry Hopkins in Port Coburn, picking up the $25 gift card to Mitchell's Bakery and Marketplace. We'll play again tomorrow in the noon hour.
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0: Classic Rock 91.7 Giant FM, Sam Roberts Band, and Brother Down. Do you have trouble, you know, deciding which stuff to keep and what to toss in your home? If you want to declutter, some people use the poop rule, okay? It makes sense if you think about it. I know it's gross, right? But here it is. This is what you do, the poop rule. Take a look at the item. You know, it could be clothing. It could be a knickknack. It could be sporting equipment, old electronics. Imagine it if it was covered in poo. Would you clean it and keep it? Or would you throw it away?
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This is the final week to enter Summer Is For Radio. Your chance to win a barbecue, 4 Jays tickets, $500. We're going to make the draw next Monday. You can enter today. Head over to the Irish Harp Pub in Niagara on the Lake. Authentic Irish pub and restaurant right in the heart of Old Town. Don't miss out on this. Again, the draw is coming up next Monday. Here are the Scorpions on Giant FM.

0: 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Mornings with Darlene and Brian. 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

0: Classic Rock 91.7, Giant FM, Pursuit of Happiness. I'm an adult now. Hey, I'm just looking on the maps. Looks like it's a slow go on the Garden City Skyway in St. Catharines, Fort Erie bound. Slows just before you get to Bunting Road area, basically. So past Welland to Niagara. So that is Fort Erie bound. Hope you have an awesome afternoon. Jeff is off today. BK is coming in next at 2.
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Nice little toe tapper from the Beatles. Ticket to Ride to kick off today's broadcast. Jeff Brown is off under the weather today. Hopefully back in the chair tomorrow. It's BK. And Tom Petty and the Heartbreakers, Refugee. This is

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It's BK. Jeff Brown is off. And I've got three things. Three headlines that caught my attention, and I'll pay them forward to you in less than 10 minutes. April Wine is next. And Foreigner. Double Vision on Giant.

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0: Thing number one, happy National Black Cat Appreciation Day. Hot take, black cats, they're not bad luck. They're just goth. Number two, Hayden Panettiere, who moved from child star to primetime fixture over two decades in Hollywood, has died at 36. Her father, Skip Panettiere, said in a statement that the family is experiencing profound sadness and asked for privacy. No additional details about the circumstances of her death have been released. Number three, Canada is officially getting its own version of Love is Blind. Netflix has opened casting for Canadian singles who want to enter the pods, fall in love without ever seeing each other, and potentially get engaged before finding out what the other person looks like. And I cannot wait for the Canadian version of this show. So what do you do? Oh, I own a landscaping company in Barrie. Oh my gosh, I think he's my soulmate. Will you marry me? Oh yeah, no, for sure, bud. That's three things.
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0: Welcome to your mid-afternoon escape from the daily grind. It's time for Jeff and Brandon's Three Picks. Can you identify the common bond between these songs? 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
1: Jeff Brown is off this afternoon. It's BK and 905-732-6917-43 Picks. There's one common theme betwixt these three songs, and it's up to you to solve it. For bragging rights this afternoon, song number one, Changes, David Bowie. 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

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Very difficult to do with just one song, although it's not impossible. Song number two, Foolin', Def Leppard. 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

Niagara's classic rock at 91.7 Giant FM. Foolin' Def Leppard is song number two on our three picks. Changes, David Bowie, was song number one. There is a common theme between these three songs. At 905-732-6917, drop us a text for bragging rights today. If you can solve it, this should clinch it. For those who haven't already texted the correct answer, you ain't seen nothing yet. Bachman Turner Overdrive. 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

0: Niagara's Classic Rock, 91.7, Giant FM, song number 3 on our 3 picks, BTO. You ain't seen nothing yet. Foolin', Def Leppard, Changes, David Bowie. What is the common theme betwixt those 3 songs? Well, guess what? A lot of people got it, especially when we followed up Changes with Foolin'. Stuttering is the common theme. Isaac Bickerstaff texted us at 905-732-6917. He was the first person of many to correctly answer that for bragging rights this afternoon.
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On Niagara's Day of Giving, generous people from across our community opened their hearts and wallets to help their neighbors who needed it most. 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

0: Hours, Classic Rock, 91.7, Giant FM, and BK filling in for Jeff Brown. The three picks answer, for those that did not catch it, the answer is Stuttering. Stuttering because we had You Ain't Seen Nothing Yet by BTO, Foolin', Def Leppard, Changes from David Bowie, Isaac Bickerstaff, the first of many. In a series of text messages with the correct answer at 905-732-6917. Well done, Isaac, for bragging rights this afternoon. You are the champion on three picks.
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10: 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Niagara three-day weather.
11: Partly cloudy tonight. Fog patch developing, a low of 17. Tuesday mainly sunny, a high of 27. Humidex 31. And Wednesday, mix of sun and cloud, a chance of showers, and a high of 25.
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0: 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Mornings with Darlene and Brian. 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

0: 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It's BK in for Jeff Brown. I know it's only Monday, but I already have my favorite person of the week, I think.
1: Well, it turns out a man has been eating nothing but food samples for 8 months, and we now go live to speak with him.
2: The reason I've been eating nothing but Costco samples is because I wanted to save money on groceries. So, you know, sometimes I'll splurge and I'll get the hot dogs. But mainly, I just wanted more money to gamble with. So if I don't need to buy groceries, then I can gamble all of my grocery money. Next, I think I might just stop renting my place and living in my car.
0: Imagine for a second that you only ate Costco samples, but you didn't have a gambling problem. I would call that a win. Genius, almost. But, you know, the gambling problem, that is a fly in the ointment for sure.
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1: Good afternoon, I'm Brandon Warby. 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Niagara Regional Police are asking for the public's help finding a missing 72-year-old Fort Erie man. Robert Gunn was last seen at Welland Hospital on August 3rd and did not return home. Police describe him as a white man, about 5'8", with long gray hair and a long gray beard. Investigators are concerned for his well-being and are asking anyone who may know where he is to contact Niagara Regional Police. Niagara Region is marking Tree Check Month with a free workshop aimed at helping residents protect local trees and green spaces. The event takes place Tuesday, August 18th from 1 to 3 p.m. at the Glenridge Quarry Naturalization Site in Thorold. Residents will join local experts for a walk and learn session on spotting invasive species and early signs of tree trouble like holes in bark, sawdust, dead branches, or leaves dropping early. No registration is required and parking is available on site. Residents will also learn how to photograph and report invasive species to help protect Niagara's urban forest. And Niagara Ice Dogs fans will have a chance to get some answers about the team, both on and off the ice. The club is hosting an open town hall Thursday, August 27th from 5:30 to 6:30 p.m. at the Meridian Center. General Manager Dale DeGray, Head Coach Jake Grimes, and OHL Senior Director of League Development Jason Diplock will discuss the 2026-27 season, hockey operations, the business of the club, and the fan experience. Fans can submit questions and participate in the open forum. In sports, the Toronto Blue Jays have a travel day today as they head to Tampa Bay to kick off a series with the AL East leading Rays tomorrow, and the Welland Jackfish are off until Thursday when they visit the Kitchener Panthers. The next time you're scrolling through your phone, visit NiagaraDailyNews.ca and see what Niagara's talking about. 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
0: 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Niagara three-day weather.
1: Partly cloudy tonight, fog patches developing, a low of 17. Tuesday mainly sunny, a high of 27, humidex 31. Wednesday, a mix of sun and cloud, a chance of showers and a high of 25. And Thursday, sunny with a high of 25. 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
0: We don't need to try and sound cool in the summer. 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

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It's BK. I've done some math. I finally figured out why my grandparents and so many seniors travel to Florida every winter. And I've got some statistics to back up my theory. I'm going to share them with you in about 10 minutes' time. The Hip, now, on Giant. Well.

0: Jeff Brout is off. It's BK. And some very interesting numbers to share with you.
1: BK presents statistics that aren't really useful, but are kind of fun anyway.
0: Very little surprise here. Florida has been named the top region for swingers. This, according to new data, Florida is most tied to a wide range of statistics that are indicators of an active swinging lifestyle. Florida has the highest likelihood of finding or connecting with other swingers, and also it's home to a record 148 swingers clubs and sports the most active online community for the lifestyle. Florida tourism, not just about the beaches and Disney World. I finally figured out why Grandma and Grandpa spend so much time there. Statistics that aren't really useful. Still kind of fun anyways.
2: Niagara, you showed up. 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We came together. On Niagara's Day of Giving, generous people from across our community opened their hearts and wallets to help their neighbors who needed it most. This is what community

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10: Seeing a new issue on the QEW, Niagara bound at Fairview Street and Burlington. The left lane is blocked because of a stalled vehicle. The Carlton Street and Glendale Avenue bridges are up, and at the border, the Queenston Lewiston trucks to the U.S. 10 minutes. The Rainbow cars to Canada and to the U.S. 20 to 45 minutes, and the Peace Bridge cars and trucks to the U.S. a 25-minute wait. 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

0: 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When Jeff is off, we do Gas Wars via text. 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
13: Partly cloudy tonight, fog patch developing, a low of 17. Tuesday mainly sunny, a high of 27, humidex 31. Wednesday, mix of sun and cloud, a chance of showers and a high of 25. And Thursday, sunny with a high of 25.
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0: 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Mornings with Darlene and Brian. 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

0: thing number one. Happy National Black Cat Appreciation Day. Hot take. Black cats, they're not bad luck. They're just goth. Number two. Hayden Panettiere, who moved from child star to primetime fixture over two decades in Hollywood, has died at 36. Her father, Skip Panettiere, said in a statement that the family is experiencing profound sadness and asked for privacy. No additional details about the circumstances of her death have been released. Number three, Canada is officially getting its own version of Love is Blind. Netflix has opened casting for Canadian singles who want to enter the pods, fall in love without ever seeing each other, and potentially get engaged before finding out what the other person looks like. And I cannot wait for the Canadian version of this show. So what do? Oh, I own a landscaping company in Barrie. Oh my gosh, I think he's my soulmate. Will you marry me? Oh yeah, no, for sure, bud. That's three things.
1: Fridays, the day we all start counting down to quitting time before the coffee even kicks in. Whether you're on the tools, on the floor, behind the wheel, or keeping the whole operation from falling apart, you've earned a lunch that

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14: There is an issue in Fort Colborne this afternoon, West Side Road and Northland Avenue, a collision there. Seeing new problems on the QEW, Niagara bound at Jordan Road, another collision in that area starting to cause some slowdowns. The Carlton Street and Main Street bridges are up, and at the border, the Rainbow Cars to Canada and to the U.S., 20 to 40 minutes. The Rainbow Cars and Trucks to the U.S., a 15 to 20 minute wait. 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
1: Good afternoon, I'm Brandon Warby. 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Two people are facing charges following an investigation into a string of break-ins at cannabis stores across Niagara. Niagara Regional Police say a suspect vehicle led detectives to a home on Garner Road in Niagara Falls, where a search warrant was executed Thursday following an extensive standoff. Police say stolen property, clothing, and tools allegedly used in the break-ins were recovered during the search. 35-year-old Alan Mustard of St. Catharines remains in custody following a bail hearing Friday, while 37-year-old Miranda Temple of Niagara Falls was released on an undertaking, with both facing multiple break-and-enter charges. The YMCA of Niagara and the Stamford Kiwanis Club are celebrating the success of their second annual golf tournament, bringing together 130 golfers and community partners to raise money for children, youth, and families across Niagara. The Stamford Kiwanis YMCA Niagara Golf Classic was held at Rolling Meadows Golf Course, with participants decorating their golf carts and dressing up for the 18-hole tournament. Manager of Philanthropy, Jonna Wolfenberg, says it's a day where the community shows up for one another.
2: We realize that no one organization can meet every need in their community on its own. Partnerships like this are very important, especially important to the YMCA. You know, each partner brings a unique role, perspective, and strength, and together we're building a stronger network of support that removes barriers and expands access for children, youth, and families across Niagara.
1: The final fundraising total from this year's tournament has not been announced, but organizers say the event's impact goes beyond the money raised. And Lighthouse Festival has officially named David Leishen as its new artistic director following a national search. Leishen has served as interim artistic producer since last fall, helping guide the current season and directing the world premiere of Secret Service. He's already looking ahead, working on the festival's 2027 playbill. In sports, the Toronto Blue Jays have a travel day today as they head to Tampa Bay to kick off a series with the AL East leading Rays tomorrow, and the Well and Jackfish are off until Thursday when they visit the Kitchener Panthers. The next time you're scrolling through your phone, visit NiagaraDailyNews.ca and see what Niagara's talking about. 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
0: 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Niagara three-day weather.
1: Partly cloudy tonight. Fog patches developing, a low of 17. Tuesday mainly sunny, a high of 27. Humid X 31. Wednesday, a mix of sun and cloud, a chance of showers, and a high of 25. And Thursday, sunny with a high of 25. 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

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It's BK filling in for Jeff Brown. He's off sick today. I heard a rumor it's wicked bad diarrhea. I don't know for sure. That's just a rumor. One day in your life, 5440. This is Giant FM.

0: 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It's BK. I know it's only Monday, but I already have my favorite person of the week, I think.
1: Well, it turns out a man has been eating nothing but food samples for 8 months, and we now go live to speak with him.
2: The reason I've been eating nothing but Costco samples is because I wanted to save money on groceries. So, you know, sometimes I'll splurge and I'll get the hot dogs, but mainly I just wanted more money to gamble with. So if I don't need to buy groceries, then I can gamble all of my grocery money. Next, I think I might just stop renting my place and living in my car.
0: Like, imagine for a second that you only ate Costco samples, but you didn't have a gambling problem. I would call that a win. Genius, almost. But, yeah, the fly in the ointment, the gambling problem.
3: Niagara, you showed up. 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We came together on Niagara's Day of Giving. 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This is what community looks like.

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8: There is a road closure in Port Colborne, West Side Road between Barrack Road and Northland Avenue. That is because of a collision. Ongoing problems on the QEW, Niagara bound at Jordan Road. The left lane is blocked, a collision there. The Queen Street and Lakeshore Road bridges are up, and at the border at the Rainbow, cars to Canada and to the U.S., 35 to 40 minutes. And the Peace Bridge cars to the U.S., 15 minutes, and cars and trucks to Canada, a 15 to 20 minute wait. 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

0: Niagara's Classic Rock, 91.7 Giant FM. It's BK filling in for Jeff Brown, and summer starting to wind down. It's not just the back-to-school stuff. It's also fair season around the corner. The West Niagara Fair coming up on the 11th of September through the 13th. That is less than a month away. Sorry to be the bearer of that news, but it's all good. I love the fair. I love the fair food. Funnel cake? Oh, yeah. Although I won't eat funnel cake and then go on a midway ride. Those two things, dangerous, dangerous combo.
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1: Partly cloudy tonight, fog patch developing, a low of 17. Tuesday mainly sunny, a high of 27, humid X 31. Wednesday, mix of sun and cloud, a chance of showers and a high of 25. And Thursday, sunny with a high of 25.
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0: 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Mornings with Darlene and Brian. Two local voices you know and love.
1: Tomorrow is a national celebration of something. I don't even think it exists anymore.
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0: 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It's BK in for Jeff, and some interesting numbers to pass your way.
1: BK presents statistics that aren't really useful, but are kind of fun anyway.
0: Very little surprise here. Florida has been named the top region for swingers. This, according to new data, Florida is most tied to a wide range of statistics that are indicators of an active swinging lifestyle. Florida has the highest likelihood of finding or connecting with other swingers, and also it's home to a record 148 swingers clubs and sports the most active online community for the lifestyle. Florida tourism, not just about the beaches and Disney World. I finally figured out why Grandma and Grandpa spent so much time there. Statistics that aren't really useful. Still kind of fun anyways.
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6: There's an ongoing road closure in Port Colborne West Side Road between Barrack Road and Northland Avenue. That is due to a collision. And still have that problem on the QEW. Niagara Bound at Jordan Road. The left lane is blocked. The collision there, you can expect a heavy delay. The Lakeshore Road and Carlton Street bridges are up and at the border. At the Rainbow, cars to Canada and to the U.S., 20 to 25 minutes. The Peace Bridge, cars to Canada and to the U.S., a 20-minute wait. 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
1: Good afternoon, I'm Brandon Warby. 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Niagara Regional Police are asking for the public's help, finding a missing 72-year-old Fort Erie man. Robert Gunn was last seen at Welland Hospital on August 3rd and did not return home. Police describe him as a white man, about 5'8", with long gray hair and a long gray beard. Investigators are concerned for his well-being and are asking anyone who may know where he is to contact Niagara Regional Police. Niagara Region is marking Tree Check Month with a free workshop aimed at helping residents protect local trees and green spaces. The event takes place Tuesday, August 18th from 1 to 3 p.m. at the Glenridge Quarry Naturalization Site in Thorold. Residents will join local experts for a walk and learn session on spotting invasive species and early signs of tree trouble, like holes in bark, sawdust, dead branches, or leaves dropping early. No registration is required and parking is available on site. Residents will also learn how to photograph and report invasive species to help protect Niagara's urban forest. And Niagara Ice Dogs fans will have a chance to get some answers about the team, both on and off the ice. The club is hosting an open town hall Thursday, August 27th from 5:30 to 6:30 p.m. at the Meridian Center. General Manager Dale DeGray, Head Coach Jake Grimes, and OHL Senior Director of League Development Jason Diplock will discuss the 2026-27 season, hockey operations, the business of the club, and the fan experience. Fans can submit questions and participate in the open forum. In sports, the Toronto Blue Jays have a travel day today as they head to Tampa Bay to kick off a series with the AL East leading Rays tomorrow, and the Welland Jackfish are off until Thursday when they visit the Kitchener Panthers. The next time you're scrolling through your phone, visit NiagaraDailyNews.ca and see what Niagara's talking about. 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
0: 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Niagara three-day weather.
1: Partly cloudy tonight. Fog patches developing, a low of 17. Tuesday mainly sunny, a high of 27. Humidex 31. Wednesday, a mix of sun and cloud, a chance of showers, and a high of 25. And Thursday, sunny with a high of 25. 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

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It's BK, Jeff Brown, hopefully feeling better and back in the saddle tomorrow. Always a pleasure filling in for him, though. Thanks for having me in your ear space. And I hate myself for loving you, Joan Jett and the Blackhearts. This is Giant FM.

0: 91.7 Giant FM. It's BK. As you know, tis the season for peaches. My wife bought too many peaches, and for some reason, I have to eat them all. She said, that's what she said before she left for work today. You got to eat all these peaches before Wednesday. I'm like, hey, you're the one who spent $14 on a giant basket of peaches. I don't eat that many peaches. I'm sorry. I mean, I eat some, but I can't eat that many. By Wednesday? Come on, don't put baby in a corner.
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7: There's a road closure in Port Colborne, West Side Road between Northland Avenue and Barrack Road. That is for a collision investigation. There was an issue on the QEW Niagara bound at Jordan Road. Looks like that has cleared up, but it is still slow through there. But there is a new problem on the QE Toronto bound at Bartlett Avenue in Grimsby. The left lane is blocked because of a collision. And another problem on the QE Niagara bound at Guelph Line in Burlington. The right lane is blocked with a collision. All the canal bridges are available and at the border. The Queenston, Lewiston cars and trucks to Canada, 10 to 15 minutes. The Rainbow cars to Canada and to the U.S., 20 to 40 minutes. And the Peace Bridge cars to Canada and to the U.S., a 15-minute wait. 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

0: Thing number one, happy National Black Cat Appreciation Day. Hot take, black cats, they're not bad luck. They're just goth. Number two, Hayden Panettiere, who moved from child star to primetime fixture over two decades in Hollywood, has died at 36. Her father, Skip Panettiere, said in a statement that the family is experiencing profound sadness and asked for privacy. No additional details about the circumstances of her death have been released. Number three, Canada is officially getting its own version of Love is Blind. Netflix has opened casting for Canadian singles who want to enter the pods, fall in love without ever seeing each other, and potentially get engaged before finding out what the other person looks like. And I cannot wait for the Canadian version of this show. So what do you do? Oh, I own a landscaping company in Barrie. Oh my gosh, I think he's my soulmate. Will you marry me? Oh yeah, no, for sure, bud. That's three things.
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4: 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Niagara three-day weather.
5: Partly cloudy tonight. Fog patch developing, a low of 17. Tuesday mainly sunny, a high of 27. Humid X 31. Wednesday, mix of sun and cloud, a chance of showers and a high of 25. And Thursday, sunny with a high of 25.
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0: 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Jeff Brown should be back in tomorrow, but if not, we will speak again. 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
10: Still dealing with that road closure in Port Colborne West Side Road between Barrick Road and Northland Avenue. That is because of a serious collision. Expect that to be closed for some time. Earlier issues on the QEW in Grimsby and Jordan have cleared. You may still find some slowdowns through there. Elsewhere on the QEW, ongoing issues at Guelph Line and Burlington. The right lane is blocked because of a collision. All the canal bridges are available, and at the border, the Queenston-Lewiston Cars and Trucks to Canada, 10 to 25 minutes. The Rainbow Cars to Canada and to the U.S., 30 to 40 minutes, and the Peace Bridge Cars to Canada, a 20-minute wait. 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

classic rock at night with Foreigner. That's Cold as Ice. 20% of dads will embarrass their kids when they cheer at sporting events. Yeah, I don't discriminate. I'll embarrass them anywhere. That's my dad prerogative. Big wreck after Van Halen. It's classic rock at night.

0: Classic rock at night. There's the Oaf and Big Wreck for you on a Monday night. Well, everything old is new again. And it's the same for breakfast cereals. Several of them, including Frosted Flakes and maybe your favorite, Fruit Loops, bringing back the toys in the bottom of the box. They're hoping to boost sales with free toys now in the bottom of the box. They did this back in the day. I can remember sticking my dirty kid hand all the way through the cereal to grab that prize. And then having toast for breakfast, leaving that box for everybody else to enjoy. More rock and roll for you to enjoy with Tom Petty, Lenny Kravitz, and Cheap Trick, too.
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0: 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Niagara 3-day weather.
1: Partly cloudy tonight. Fog patches developing, a low of 17. Tuesday mainly sunny, a high of 27. Humidex 31. Wednesday, a mix of sun and cloud, a chance of showers, and a high of 25. And Thursday, sunny with a high of 25.
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A great live record from Cheap Trick and I Want You to Want Me. Niagara bound QEW lanes of the Burlington Skyway closed today through Thursday. According to the schedule, burlingtonskyway.ca, all closures are from 9 p.m. to 7 a.m. the next day. Two out of the four lanes will be closed for your driving convenience. Go all the way. Raspberries now. 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

0: classic rock at night. The Offspring, You're Gonna Go Far, Kid. Well, not in Germany. In Germany, they're scrapping the accompanied drinking policy. They had this in place in their law books that allowed 14 and 15-year-olds to purchase and consume booze with mom and dad. So the government is getting rid of it, saying, we want to protect young people from the considerable health and social effects of alcohol consumption. And they also want to stop kids from hanging out with mom and dad. Get yourself some friends, kids.
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